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0: 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It's pretty cool. Check it out. Let me know what you think. Or just shout what you think, and I'll probably be close enough to hear it. They say never go to bed angry. I've been awake since 1998.
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13: 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Fall Out Boy. 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

0: Who am I talking to? What's your name, sir?
1: This is Greg, the name that, when written, looks like shoddy crown molding.
0: Greg, Greg Harold?
1: Yeah, close enough. Lucky you, I struggle with timidity. Fun.
0: Oh, man, I heard you play a song one time. It was great. You were playing guitar and playing a song.
1: Oh, yeah. Whether it's guitar or spaghetti, I love to noodle.
0: You were kicking at the end of your show.
1: Well, you know, I do pride myself on great endings. We've already booked a strobe light for my funeral.
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0: It's the Greg B. Harrell Show. Here's a question for you. How are physical album sales counted? Well, it used to be the case that this company called Luminate would ask a number of participating retailers, roughly 93% of all physical music stores, to report their sales figures to Luminate, and then the company would guesstimate the other 7% to get an idea of how many physical records have been sold in a week. But now, the 7% of stores who really didn't report data will not be counted in weekly physical album sales. Only stores with at least 1,000 physical music sales or more in a week are able to contribute to the sales figure. So, when you see a report of how many physical copies an artist sold in a week, it is, in a way, a guess. Wow, who would have guessed? Wink.
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0: It's the Greg B. Harrell Show. Love is one of the most complicated, complex, and beautiful things that you can express in an emoji. I like to close every show by writing a little something in my diary. So here we go. Dear Diary, Greg B. Harrell here. How do you not capitalize on the success with a sequel? Where is How to Lose a Guy in 11 Days? Thanks for listening, everybody.
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0: 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And we're jamming the soundtrack. 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

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Tell me, baby. Fall Out Boy. 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

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My Chemical Romance. Sublime. Yeah.

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Here's the backstory. 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
1: Shazam.
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0: Shazam.
1: Shazam.
3: Where's your donkey noise?
2: Come on, buddy. Let's go. Let's go, you dumbass.
3: There was a huge debate before we got on the air. Who's weirder, Nord or Chris?
4: Definitely yeah.
3: Chris. And Nord was pleading his case.
4: He was offended.
3: He was offended that I think that Nord is weirder than Chris.
1: Yeah. Hell no, not in a sexual
4: way. Like, he almost, like, he about threw a fit.
1: Yeah.
3: I will say that Nord, right out the gate, Nord brought up something that we can't talk about on the air that Chris did that is extremely weird. I'd never heard of this. Chris has a name for it.
1: Yeah.
3: And he's done this.
1: Yep. Several times.
3: And
1: the two girls, one cup, having a long time.
3: Those are weird things, but you've done some really weird stuff.
1: Oh, no.
4: Nord said nothing compares.
1: Nothing. Nothing.
3: I don't know. I
4: don't know either.
3: That's a tough one. That is so difficult.
4: It is. I'd have to really sit there and think about it just because Nard's done so many weird things.
3: I would have to say it's more like England and Ghana, and give it a draw.
4: It's a draw.
3: It's a draw.
4: It's like Ghana almost pulled it off, but no, in the end,
3: not quite. I would have to say it would be a draw.
4: Yep.
3: You guys are equally weird, and the only reason equally weird is because Chris has been pegged.
4: Yeah, people are bringing that
1: I've never
4: up.
1: Been pegged.
3: And he's done a weird thing while being in the toilet after going number two.
1: Mm-hmm. Yeah, I've never been pegged or that, so he
3: I
1: wins.
3: Know, but you have your own things that you've done.
4: Right.
3: You eat your scabs.
1: What? We're talking about sexual stuff.
3: No, we're not. No, we're not. We're talking about in general.
4: In
3: not
4: general,
3: everything
4: yeah.
3: is sexual. So in
4: and
3: general.
4: You smacked one on your face.
1: I smacked what?
3: That's true, too. And you tried to take one standing up.
4: Mm-hmm.
1: Yeah.
3: And mm-hmm. you have a fish tank with no fish in it.
1: Yeah, there's nothing
3: Your
1: wrong with
3: house
1: that.
3: Is clean like a serial killer's house. You mm-hmm. have movie furniture in your living room.
1: Yeah.
4: You wore a weird cowboy hat yesterday.
3: What was that about?
4: That's his cowboy era.
1: It was 4th of July.
3: Mm. No, it wasn't.
1: Yeah, it was.
4: No, yesterday
3: we're
4: was
3: still
4: June,
3: in June
4: 23rd.
3: But...
1: I know. They sell them at Quick Trip.
3: I know,
4: I don't
3: but,
4: care where they sell them.
3: But I'm not...
4: I don't care how much they cost.
3: Hey,
4: what are you talking about?
1: They're 4th of July themed.
3: No, I got you, but it's not 4th of July yet.
1: Yeah. I know, but they're selling
4: and
1: stuff already.
4: You still look like a dumbass.
1: I know, but it's 4th of July theme.
4: I know. I don't care what theme it is. You look like a dumbass when you put it on.
1: No.
4: Who cares what... I don't care if it was Pride Month. I don't care. It's Pride. It's Pride color. You still look like a dumbass when you put it on and took a picture of yourself.
1: I thought,
4: and then I'm
1: good.
4: Having to explain for it all day. I don't think you understand that.
1: What
4: is it like when you post stuff like that? That ruins my day.
1: Yeah, why?
4: Because I get people reach out to me being like, "Hey, what is this guy doing?" And I'm like, I don't know. I don't have an answer.
1: I think they think that like. That I'm just going to get in trouble on everything.
3: No.
4: I think sometimes they're just like, yo, what's this dumbass doing?
1: Do they do that with other people's posts? Do they reach out to their
4: friends? There's nobody else on our show, you idiot.
1: No, I'm just saying, do they reach out to...
3: No other shows do that stupid stuff.
1: I know, but do they reach out to other people that's on their time?
4: I don't know who you're talking about.
1: Whoever tags you. Do they tag other people on other random posts? Like, hey, check out this guy.
4: Do you think I know that?
1: I think it's weird that they do that.
4: I don't investigate that. I just take in the complaint.
1: I don't think it's a complaint.
4: I don't then look and say, hey, does this person complain to others about other things?
1: Yeah, Nord. I would love to know that.
3: When you do that
4: Shut
3: stuff,
4: up.
3: It makes us look dumb and not cool.
4: Which I'm fine with, but it's just like, hey,
1: I
4: man.
1: I thought we weren't cool.
4: We're not. But man, you go extra cringe right there, though. It's like, I don't know what Cowboy Nard's doing. I can't
3: tell
4: you.
3: What was Cowboy Nard
4: when
3: doing?
4: When Nard goes home like that, I don't know what he's doing. He's just
1: having fun.
4: Dude, how... Does anybody else get the vibe that Nard goes home and just plays dress up in his mirror?
3: That's what I feel like.
4: How many pictures of himself in his bedroom mirror do you think he has?
1: A lot.
4: I'm talking to Billy.
3: I know. I think he's got thousands in his phone.
4: I think he has to clear his iCloud.
1: I did.
4: Can you stop tapping?
3: Yeah. You're going nuts over there with the tappity tapping.
4: You're going nuts. We just want to know what's going on.
1: Nothing.
4: Like, okay, so in your head, though, do you put that on? You're like, damn, dog. Damn.
1: No, I just put it on because I'm like, oh, I want to see what I look like with a cowboy hat.
4: All right.
3: Why?
1: I don't know. Never wore one.
4: Well, never do it again. I think you have to do it like when you're younger. and you have to kind of like grow up with it. If you try to wear a cowboy hat for the first time after 40, looks crazy.
3: I also think you have to have a manly face.
4: Yeah, or I don't know, maybe not shorts.
1: Yeah, no, shorts, definitely not.
4: Yeah. But also, too, not for the July
3: theme. You're tapping again there, buddy.
4: Yeah, you are tapping again.
1: I don't
4: and listen, you hate America.
1: What?
4: So, how? Like, don't be trying to hone in our 250th, okay?
1: Oh, well, I got a whole outfit.
4: I don't. Well, take it back.
3: Okay, what's your outfit? What are you wearing? What do you mean, what? I asked you a question, dummy.
1: I wouldn't talk. Derek said something. I asked him what.
3: What's your outfit?
1: It's an American flag tank top.
4: I hate him. I just hate everything about him. I hate the way he lives his life.
1: Why?
4: Just because it makes me cringe.
1: I'm wearing that Friday.
4: Yeah? Oh, is that? Oh, this is your outfit and the cowboy hat?
1: No, I wouldn't wear that. No, that was that.
4: You gotta wear the cowboy hat too.
1: Okay.
4: You gotta wear the whole getup if you're gonna do it. I can't wait now. Now I'm excited. Now it was a costume. Okay. Now I'm in.
3: Hold on. I don't know if you saw. Oh, hold on. I got so much. Brokeback Mountain stuff sent to me.
4: That's all
3: of
4: people
3: Nard.
4: Were saying. They were sending you next to like gay cowboys.
3: And so I responded because Nard is standing like Woody from Toy Story when he's trying to be sexy.
4: Yeah, he is. Yep. He's like, hey there, partner.
1: Yeah.
3: I don't know if you saw it, but this looks just like Nard. I'm sorry. Yeah.
4: No, it does.
3: Nard, there you are, buddy. Howdy, partner.
1: Yeah.
4: And it looks like he's like, I don't know. He's just doing like some sexy calendar pose.
3: I got a question. Are you now trying to look for a cowgirl? Are you kind of into the cowgirl look?
1: I'm into any girl that's into me.
3: All right. Have you been watching?
4: That's a change.
3: Dutton Ranch or something?
4: Yeah.
1: If she's cowgirl, goth, like whatever. Like if she's into me and loves me.
3: You're just happy to have a girl.
1: Wow. Yeah. Like there's no, yeah. Like
3: you don't have a type.
1: Yeah. Whatever girl's my soulmate, like boom.
3: What about the manifesting? Are you still doing that?
1: I'm still manifesting.
4: What about the tarot cards?
1: They're still on my newsfeed.
3: All right, what's the last one? Which one spoke to you?
1: I didn't see one yesterday that spoke to me.
3: What about the day before?
1: The day before said that good things were on the horizon for a job and relationship.
4: A job. Okay,
3: a job.
4: Right.
3: So you're gonna get a new job.
4: All right.
1: No, what? No.
4: All right, damn. Did he just quit?
3: I think he did.
4: Yo, dude, did you just quit?
3: I can't wait to get a better job.
4: Whoa.
1: It said promotion. They said people were talking behind doors.
4: Whoa.
3: Nobody's talking behind closed. Dude, yesterday you didn't talk from 8 to 10.
4: He could be talking about Amazon.
3: That's true.
4: Yep. They might be talking up. They might be like, hey, man, we're going to move this guy on up the assembly line.
3: Hold on. Did you see him in the cowboy hat?
4: Did you see him when he had three packages and he put them all right where they were supposed to go?
3: Man, the returns. Yes. He's fast.
4: He said, boom, boom, and then boom. I don't know, man. We might need to move him up. He seems like a giant idiot.
1: Wow.
3: Can we bump him up to 15 and a quarter?
4: Yeah. Oh, my God. Hey, Nathaniel, Daniel.
3: Get in here.
4: Please, office now, please.
3: I'd like to give you a 25-cent raise.
4: His boss probably isn't even human, but...
1: Yeah, he is.
4: All right.
3: Yeah, he is.
4: I've seen his penis.
1: No, I have not.
4: Okay. Well, that was how you jumped out at it. You were like, oh, no, yeah, I know, it's a human.
3: Did you see the OnlyFans star, Sophie Rain, and the Clav dude? He's the look maxer. They were in Paris because they're doing like Paris Fashion Week or whatever.
4: Yeah, I wouldn't mind seeing that sex tape.
3: And they're I guess streaming together, and it's insanely popular right now.
4: Yeah.
3: And they set up because they went on a proper date.
4: Mm-hmm.
3: So she's, have you watched any of the videos?
4: I've seen the clips, yeah.
3: She's not as unlikable as I thought she would be. I haven't seen OnlyFans. I don't know how likable she is in that
4: she's
3: way.
4: Very likable there.
3: But just talking, she was very down to earth.
4: Huh. That seems not right.
3: What do you mean?
4: Well, I'm just telling you.
3: Panda Sophie says Rain. She is dumb cute, Billy. I can see why guys are spending so much money.
4: Yeah, why she's so rich.
3: She's just kind of like a normal girl.
4: Right, that shows that thing.
3: She probably does show that thing.
4: Yeah, that's. I mean, I can see why guys like her, too.
3: But you can see this Clav guy, he was kind of enamored by her.
4: That seems to be what most guys are, yeah.
3: It was so funny because he was. They were going to get a couple drinks or something, and he was like, hey, every 5 minutes, bring tequila shots.
4: Oh, yeah, he was like, hey, let's get this going.
3: Let's get this party started.
4: Yeah.
3: And I got to say, Clav's nose job doesn't look that bad.
4: Oh, man, good for him.
3: He's ascending.
4: Nice.
3: He's mogging again.
4: Happy for him.
3: But TMZ reported, Sophie Rain and Clavicular plan a date night after their Paris hangout. These streamers are so smart because they're the new Hollywood stars, let's be honest. And they do these collaborations, and they know that's going to bump up the numbies. It's so smart. You have her, who's there for Fashion Week, who's an OnlyFans model. And you have him, who's doing the look max, and he just got his ears pinned. He just got a nose job.
4: Right.
3: They're the most interesting people on planet Earth. You know why they're interesting compared to a celebrity?
4: Why?
3: Because you don't find anything out about a celebrity until they get arrested or until they need money and their career's on the down, and then they write a book.
4: Yeah.
3: This, you're watching it. Nobody even wants to read a book anymore. This, you're watching it.
4: And meanwhile, we have Cowboy Narc.
3: I know. I was thinking about that, too. I was golly.
1: Oh, man.
4: Right, we might need to get, like, a young streamer person in here.
3: I feel like it.
4: Yeah, that would probably be more beneficial to us. Because right now what we do is we have an elderly guy trying to be one of them, and it's coming off odd.
3: I'm just watching this. Sophie Rain was talking about how she uses fake designer bags because she's always worried about getting robbed. So all her bags, right? For Fashion Week, she carries real bags. But other than that, she always carries fake bags.
4: Oh, that's smart.
3: Yeah, because she doesn't want to get robbed.
4: Yeah, that's, oh, man. I like that. That's a good way also just to carry fake-ass bags and be like, yo, this is why I do it.
3: And another thing that I get why people are spending money with this girl, she was gassing up Clavicular, telling him he looked nice and that his nose job looked nice.
4: Mm-hmm.
3: She's like the least mean person ever.
4: Yeah. No, I think that's why she's...
3: got $100 million in the bank.
4: Mm-hmm.
3: And then we got this Cowboy Nard over there.
4: Who wants to be, like, he's trying to be in that world.
3: He wants to be Sophie Rain.
4: Yeah, he wants to be, like, he wants to have somebody that has, like, a backpack, a streaming backpacker on following him doing, like, his whole, and I kind of want that, too, for him. I kind of do. Wouldn't you like, I would just love to see his antics all day.
3: He's just not interesting.
4: If he was doing that, and I don't know, he might be.
3: Maybe.
4: He might be. Because he's always getting into something. Although he would be kicked off, though.
1: Why?
4: Because usually, like, what you're doing is, like, illegal. Or it's, like...
1: illegal? What?
4: You're, like, really mean to people. And, like, those people end up, like, the downfall comes to them pretty quickly.
1: Mean to who?
4: Everybody you see.
1: No.
4: You mean to, like, homeless people?
1: No, I'm not.
4: Different races.
1: What?
4: All kinds of stuff. I mean, come on, man. I know you.
1: No, you don't.
3: I got a better gimmick for you, Nard.
1: What's that?
3: So this penthouse pet is caught breaking the law again, and the judge obviously found her to be attractive or something, or loves penthouse, because they gave her a light sentence. What she does is she robs old men of their money. So this penthouse pet accused of stealing from wealthy older men through dating apps has been busted twice for violating the terms of her court order.
4: Yeah.
3: And so
4: it's just funny, these older guys, they're like, nah, I can handle myself, and they end up just getting just like,
3: well, did you see Bill Gates?
4: What?
3: Yesterday he was talking to some politics or something. He had to talk to somebody.
4: All right.
3: I don't know. I don't follow politics. All I heard is that he had all these affairs and he had to admit to all these affairs. You're like this big giant nerd that named his company Microsoft. Is out there just knocking down all these broads.
4: Yeah, I mean, that's how it should be.
3: And then every comment was, well, have you seen his wife? You'd cheat too.
4: Oh, my God. I don't know about that. But...
3: have you seen her talk?
4: No.
3: They're saying that she's insufferable.
4: I've ever seen her talk. I'll have to see an interview. Yeah.
3: Well, maybe she's insufferable because her husband couldn't keep in his pants.
1: Ooh.
4: I don't know about that.
3: What do you mean?
4: I don't know about that. If she was insufferable, she would be either way.
3: I don't know.
4: That doesn't have anything to do with it.
3: I think it warps.
4: No, stop it. You are who you are.
3: I got to take a quick break. We'll be right back. Hang on.
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0: street, and he's just like waiting to cross.
1: It's my favorite Nard.
2: Yeah. You watch it on camera when you watch on Twitch or YouTube.
3: Oh, yeah, I gotta watch both of you.
2: You can. Right there.
3: I know.
2: You can look at us. I'm talking about you turn your whole body.
3: I gotta go underneath the counter to see Derek.
0: That's why you're not good, because you can't feel it.
3: What?
0: You should be able to feel when to go.
2: I mean, we've been doing this a long time, Tommy.
3: Yeah, but I like to look at the, you know, the eyes.
0: Okay. All right.
2: Huh.
3: It's more better.
2: It's more better.
0: It's more better.
3: Yeah.
2: It's old fashioned,
3: you know what I mean?
0: It's more old fashioned, you know what I mean?
2: Yeah, that's the thing. That's gonna put us out of business.
0: You guys just
2: stop
0: talking to me.
2: Mr. Old Fashioned, you're gonna put us out of business.
3: No. No.
2: With your old fashioned.
0: No.
3: No way.
2: There's this Georgia teacher. Derek sent me this yesterday, and then I got a little bit of an update.
0: Okay.
2: So the Georgia teacher accused of sexually abusing 16s broke house arrest 85 times. I believe this is the same teacher that was blackmailed for being on OnlyFans, and so she was teaching this class.
0: Mm-hmm.
2: She's on OnlyFans.
0: Mm-hmm.
2: Students find out about it.
0: Yep.
2: They're like, hey, we need good grades and mouth hugs.
0: Yeah.
2: Otherwise, we're going to tell everybody about your OnlyFans.
0: Right.
2: So what does she do? She gives them mouth hugs, gives them good grades.
0: Yeah.
2: And guess what? Still gets busted. And now she's even in more trouble.
0: Yeah. This is why we say that teachers can't have OnlyFans.
3: Where she messed up was the mouth hugs.
0: No duh.
3: Yeah.
0: No duh. If she would have just kept it at the good grades, she'd have been fine.
3: Oh. She'd have been, smooth sailing.
2: I'm sorry, what was that?
3: Smooth sailing.
0: I love how he messed up saying smooth sailing.
2: You can't say smooth sailing.
0: Yeah,
3: smooth sailing.
0: When you're trying to be like, yo, this is smooth.
2: This is smooth melon.
0: He botches it.
2: He hit you with this is smooth melon.
0: He goes, smooth melon. Holy him. Holy him. Oh. But yeah, teachers can't have OnlyFans. That's kind of my point.
2: Let me see.
0: Because we've argued this before on the show. People are like, oh, teachers should be able to have OnlyFans. Yeah, I'm like, absolutely not.
2: They don't get paid crap.
0: Yeah. And it's just like, oh, this lady, she had it used against her.
2: Well, I get, okay, she was doing some bad stuff. She got blackmailed, right?
0: She did,
2: Shocking twist in Georgia teacher case. Allegations of student blackmail and digital trails emerge.
0: To me, it is a little crazy, though, when, you know, you're like approached and you're hey, miss whatever, here's your OnlyFans. Well, you better give me a mouth hug or I'm going to tell everybody about this. And then she gives him a mouth hug, and then now it's like, oh, man, she raped him. That seems crazy.
2: Well, she also got it on with a girl.
0: Yeah. Okay, well, that one might be, you know, I don't know the circumstances there.
2: Prosecutors now say she should be locked up while she awaits trial.
0: I mean, she definitely shouldn't be around kids, but I mean, she's gonna go to jail. Like,
2: I wonder,
0: kind of made that standard.
2: I wonder what she's been doing to violate it.
0: Yeah,
2: she's like leaving her house, going places that she wasn't supposed to.
0: Hopefully, not still contacting the kids.
2: Imagine that, though, getting blackmailed.
0: Right.
2: It has since emerged that some students knew she had an OnlyFans account and the teacher was allegedly blackmailed by the students hoping to get better grades.
0: Mm-hmm.
2: She also allegedly had sex with one of her victims on video while wearing a Jesus Loves You sweater.
0: Wow.
2: My God.
0: This lady was crazy.
2: Yeah. Yeah, she might have been crazy.
0: I just don't know how you, as a teacher, you could even have an OnlyFans, though. It's like, man, they're going to. And if you have an OnlyFans, like, don't you got to turn off? Like, I don't know. Is there settings on there where you're like, hey, don't let me show up in this state? But I guess maybe VPNs, it doesn't matter. I don't know.
2: All right.
0: She must have somewhat been popping on OnlyFans if people, like, you know, recognize her, because there's just got to be so many girls on OnlyFans.
2: I think you got to choose one career or the other.
0: Yeah.
2: They can't
0: hard to
2: overlap.
0: Do both. It's hard to mix those.
2: Look,
0: and that's what we've always said.
2: Batman did his thing, right?
0: Yeah.
2: So he was, you know, Bruce Wayne during the day and Batman at night. It worked out for him, but he was a crime fighter.
0: Just another example of Nard being wrong, you know? Because Nard's always been like, teachers should have OnlyFans.
2: They should. I mean, they should. Why can't they?
0: And
3: I mean, they're always bitching about how they don't get like paid during the summer.
2: But they do get paid during the summer, Nard.
3: Oh, yeah. Then why do they always bitch then?
0: What? I've never heard them bitch about getting paid in the summer. I've heard them bitch about how much they make.
3: Oh, they shouldn't if they're getting paid in the summer.
2: What do you mean?
3: Now I take my stance back.
0: They take their salary?
3: Yeah.
0: So their salary is their salary, right? And what a lot of teachers, most teachers, my understanding, do is they just have it be paid over the 12 months of the year.
3: Okay.
2: You can only get paid over the 9 months if you want and then not get paid in the summer. You can choose that, or you can choose to just stretch it out over the 12 months, you dumbass.
3: Okay. Yeah.
0: It's still a salary.
3: Okay, then why are they bitching?
2: Because they don't get paid that much, you dummy, and they got to do a ton of work.
0: I love it. Why are they bitching?
2: I don't know how you can have a kid in school and then not have some compassion for the teachers and how many hours.
3: No, call her a doctor, and I was like, you're not a doctor.
0: She probably
2: has a doctorate.
0: She probably had a doctorate, you dumbass.
3: She's not doing surgery.
0: This guy.
2: Yeah, he's not a real person.
0: You're not real. You're doing a bit.
2: Nard, there's the MD doctor, and then there's like a PhD doctor.
3: God, what's real. The difference? I don't know what that
2: one
3: is.
2: One is in the medical field where you do surgeries and such.
3: Right.
0: And they're a doctor.
2: You get a doctrine in whatever field, meaning that you're an expert in your field.
3: Yeah, I'm not going
0: to say. So when you're an expert in your field, you've gone to school, and then
2: you get the title.
0: And so you're still a doctor.
2: It's out of respect.
3: I would never.
2: It's no difference than when a guy gets married, right?
0: A guy that can't read will never do that.
2: A title, right?
0: Mm-hmm.
2: Husband,
3: yeah. Right?
2: Right, because he's got that title.
3: But I'm not gonna call Derek. Hey, husband.
0: Okay, I got it. But what about
2: if that's how she wants to be referred to?
0: Yeah.
3: Why?
0: If you call me Mister.
3: It sounds like she's mansplaining on me.
2: No, I want to
3: be called Doctor. It's like what?
0: You're a bitch.
3: You're an English teacher.
0: You're a bitch.
2: He brings us down so bad.
0: You're a bitch.
3: Why?
2: Because you bring us down and you make us sound so unintelligent and so stupid.
3: I never knew this.
2: This bothers me. No, you do. You bring us down like
3: because I never knew a teacher
2: so
3: could be called a
2: because
3: doctor.
2: Because you can't be that dumb. That's the part of the show when I don't even want to do the show when we just have those. Dumb moments. When we have such a stupid moment like that, it's so dumb.
3: You guys had doctors
2: so
3: at your school?
2: It's so asinine.
0: Yeah.
2: You called him doctor, you dummy.
0: A lot of times, I think the principal of my kid's school was a doctor.
3: I'll call my school because there was never a doctor there.
2: Okay. Well, that means nobody got the title, you dummy.
0: Out in your hillbilly.
2: Oh, he brings us down.
0: Your hillbilly school, there wasn't a doctor there?
3: No.
0: That's shocking.
3: No.
0: I've
3: never heard of it.
0: Wow. At your school in Chelsea, Oklahoma, there wasn't a doctor on staff?
3: Nope.
0: Oh my God. I never would have thought that.
2: Maybe if there was, you wouldn't be so stupid.
3: I'm just not gonna.
0: I just can't believe you will call her doctor. Absolutely.
2: And if you don't, I'll fire you.
0: Yeah.
3: Well, it's a good thing Landon didn't have him.
0: You're gonna have another one.
3: No.
0: Yeah, they're pretty common.
3: That was the first one I ever ran to.
0: That's cool, because you're an idiot. You can't read. So.
2: All right, now I am getting some text messages coming through that they agree with Nard.
0: I don't care. Those people that agree with Nard, those are, you know, whatever. People can have their opinion. We can't allow Nard to act a certain way.
2: Well, I just don't want him to bring us down.
3: We're
2: already dumb enough, right? We're already so stupid. And then we just even go down even further.
0: Yeah.
2: All right, let me take a quick break.
0: God, so many people on Nard's side. That's crazy.
2: The Texas Hammer Hotline is open. You can call us. We are a live show, 1-855-FU-BILLY. We'll be right back.
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8: What's up? 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Don't forget, I got VIP tickets. We've got another show. Obviously, we're going to be live every morning this week. But then we're going to do BMS Live Friday night, 7 p.m. to 9 p.m. at Hooters on Ingram Road and 151. KissRocks.com for more details. I got VIP tickets coming up. So very nice, very nice. So hopefully you guys can make it. It's right near SeaWorld. It's at the Hooters. Limited seating, so get there early. Plan ahead. Park, get in there, and then enjoy a couple hours of fun for free. Doesn't cost anything. We're trying to make these because a lot of people are like, why don't you do it at a bigger venue? It's like, all right, well, then we're going to have to charge you. Well, just do it at the small ones then. That's I don't want to charge people, right? You guys get charged enough. So we don't want to charge you. But we will have hats if you want to buy them.
9: Yeah, that's...
8: But that's different. You get
9: optional.
8: Something.
9: Yeah, right.
8: Yeah, it's optional. You don't have to do it.
9: Yeah.
8: So we can actually sit. I hope so. I mean, you can stand if you want.
9: I don't think there is standing room.
8: Radicator says, charge these nuts.
9: That's what we're saying.
8: Green Goddess says, I'd pay. I don't care. I know you guys would pay. I know you would. And maybe it'll get to that point. I don't know.
9: Yeah.
8: I could see him doing like $1 or $5 or something. No. But maybe. If it ever got big enough, then maybe we would. But right now, can we just keep it free?
9: If we charge those, oh my God, the pressure on that, they'd be like, God, we have to perform now.
8: Yeah.
9: You know.
8: Well, if it's $5.
9: If it's free, it's like, if it's free, we leave and we're like, well, that sucked. But, you know, move on. At least we didn't charge these people.
8: Yeah, but if it's $5, I mean, it's $2.50 an hour, you know, for entertainment.
9: I hear you.
8: Alamo Dome. We're not going to do it there.
9: Alamo. Okay, all right. Yeah, right.
10: One day.
9: What are you guys, a bunch of Nards? Nards said one day. That's what Nard sees himself as, is at the Alamo Dome doing comedy.
10: Yeah, I see us there.
8: You know what's funny? I saw this article yesterday about how men are attending what they call man camps to gain confidence to approach women because men have lost the art of approaching a woman and wooing a woman. And so now they're going to man camps.
9: That's where we got to send Nard.
8: And this news outlet went into the workshop that attempts to give the men the confidence to approach women.
9: Mm-hmm.
8: Other camps try to encourage men to confront emotional hardships from their past so that they can have a bright future with women.
9: Yeah.
8: Man camps where all the guys get there. I've seen some of the woman camps, but they're yelling and screaming. And they're punching pillows and things like that.
9: Oh, my God. We need to get some of that audio.
8: Why are they so mad?
9: Oh. Right.
8: These women are going somewhere and they're just yelling and screaming into they got short hair and they're just screaming into the sun and they're yelling and they're punching pillows. I wonder what goes on in these man camps.
9: I do think I could teach a class there. All right, now guys, take the palm of your hand, raise it up towards your ear. Now swipe.
10: What?
9: What? I was just teaching a class.
8: No,

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8: Hey, that's one nice new bike, Josie.
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21: What's up? Billy Madison Show. Don't forget, BMS Live is this Friday at Hooters. It's right on Ingram Road, 151 near SeaWorld. It's 7 p.m. to 9 p.m. VIP tickets coming up. Your chance to win. So this woman says the easiest way to lose a good man is not cheating. It's becoming his biggest source of stress. Here's what I think. I think you can lose a dude if you become too stressful for him. Sure. And then he won't care if you cheated. But if you cheat, you're going to lose your dude. You should, at least. It's always weird when you don't.
0: Yeah,
21: that's what this woman says.
1: I think that a lot of men think that y'all are more of an option than you actually are. We have to be honest and say that a lot of men are just not good men.
21: Okay, that's not the one. That's not it.
0: The stress is 3-1.
21: All right, 3-1. All right, here we go.
22: Easiest way to lose a good man is not cheating.
21: That's the quickest way to lose a dude is cheating. Yep. A dude can deal with a little bit of stress over cheating.
0: Absolutely.
21: What is she talking about?
22: Easiest way to lose a good man is not cheating.
21: What? Why are they telling you? I'm the dude. I got the pee-pee.
0: You don't know, though.
21: So yeah. I'm telling you, the quickest way to lose a man is cheat on him.
23: I don't think so.
21: What? Yeah. You don't have a pee-pee.
23: Yeah, I do.
21: No, you don't.
23: It's a pee.
21: It's a
0: pee.
21: It's a pee.
0: Maybe not another pee, but it's a one pee.
23: Yep.
22: Easiest way to lose a good man is not cheating.
21: So you don't think cheating.
0: It's got a puh.
24: It's got a puh.
21: All right. That's fine. You're a little puh.
23: Yeah, it's enough to where I could say
21: right, I get it. You're a male.
23: Yep.
21: All right, that's fine. You have enough to say that you're a male.
23: Basically, yeah.
21: If examined.
23: Yep.
21: All right. Nar, you're telling me that cheating is not the fastest way to lose a dude.
23: No, it's not.
21: How then what is?
23: Being disrespectful to him in public.
21: Okay.
23: Like down talking him in front of people. That's your quickest way to lose a dude.
0: All right. You think that one outranks?
23: Yes.
0: Getting cheated on?
23: You know how many dudes absolutely would agree?
0: None.
23: Yeah.
0: Not a one, bub.
23: Yeah.
0: Not one.
23: I'm telling you.
0: Nobody's going to, hey, I'm siding with puh.
21: Usually those guys stay with the woman.
0: Yeah.
23: No. They don't like.
0: It goes hand in hand.
23: Guys don't like to be talked down to.
0: They don't. Public. You're right. They don't.
23: And they would.
0: But you think that they would leave their woman.
23: Yes.
0: Over that more yes. than they would over them getting cheated on.
23: Absolutely.
0: You're trolling.
23: Nope.
0: You're trolling.
21: Nope. He is.
0: You're trolling.
23: I'm not trolling.
0: You are.
23: It's a fact.
0: It ain't.
23: Yes.
0: It's the dumbest thing I've ever heard.
23: I know it's dumb, but blame the woman.
0: What?
21: You got to blame the guy, you dummy.
23: Nope.
21: He's the one.
0: Why would I blame the woman?
21: All right, listen to this.
22: It's becoming his biggest source of stress. He's already fighting the world. Work, pressure, money, expectation. If home feels like another battlefield, he won't stay long.
21: Yeah, well, he's not. Both situations are bad.
0: Mm-hmm.
21: But when you're saying the quickest way to lose a man is not cheating, it's becoming his biggest source of stress. And Nard is saying being disrespectful in public. No, the fastest way to lose a dude is to cheat on him.
23: No.
21: Right then and there. No. Nothing kills a relationship faster than cheating on him.
0: Nard's had a woman that's called him an idiot in public, and he has never let it go.
21: He's also had a woman cheat on him, and he stayed with her.
0: Yeah.
24: Yeah.
0: Oh,
24: okay, yeah.
0: But, man, what he can't get over is the time when, you know, they're at Bill Mills, and she called him an idiot.
23: You just don't disrespect a dude in public.
21: I mean, men don't like that.
0: This guy might be the most disrespected in public person I've ever met.
21: Well, and he's also the most disrespectful person I've ever met.
0: That's true. That's facts.
23: I'm just giving another opinion, guys.
0: I can't believe you put that above cheating.
23: It is above it.
21: People are going, please tell me you don't pay him. No, we do.
0: You see how he had not one guy be like, you know what, Nard's right.
21: Phone lines, bone dry.
0: No, there's not.
24: Bone dry.
0: Buddy,
23: not one
0: we could be here until we die and we wouldn't get a call on your side.
23: Not one said I was wrong.
21: No man.
0: That's not the bit.
23: Yeah, it is.
21: No man has called in and said, yeah.
23: It never stopped them before.
0: No,
21: I would rather get cheated on than have a woman be disrespectful to me in public.
23: Yep.
21: I won't leave a woman that cheats, but I sure as hell will leave a woman that is disrespectful to me in public.
23: Yeah.
0: No, sir.
23: Yeah, guarantee it.
21: Look, you can lose a dude by...
0: You can lose a dude by doing either or.
21: All three of those things.
0: Yes.
24: Yeah.
21: A guy should walk away.
24: Cheating is the ultimate disrespect, by the way.
23: No, I don't think so.
0: It's okay. Number one.
23: No.
21: You're basically... The woman is being stabbed, so she is dead to you.
0: No. No. It's not
23: she
0: even close.
23: She was being stabbed before you met her, so like that's just normal.
0: So what? Did she have relationships before you were together?
24: Yeah, that doesn't that's count.
0: Whatever.
23: Right.
0: But when you're together.
21: Most dudes don't like that either.
0: They don't, but whatever.
21: Like you just tolerate it.
0: See, there's your boy
21: you
0: Chris.
21: You just don't love her as much.
0: There's your boy Chris. I like it.
2: Oh, I love hearing about this.
0: I like it.
21: Story love time. Hearing about all those stabbings.
0: I like it.
23: Puts me to sleep.
0: He's not alone either. I mean,
21: that's his forensic files.
0: Yeah.
21: His freaky files with Chris. What's up, Jamie?
3: I got four words for you. Fire Nard, hire Daniel.
0: Daniel would agree with him.
21: Yeah. Daniel is pretty terrific.
0: Daniel would be the one guy on his side. And he has an even smaller...
21: And you know what? And you know what's going to happen, too, is that Daniel's going to be here live with us on the Friday.
0: Oh, great.
21: And then he's also, he wants to be a BMS live for the Friday.
0: I love Hooters.
21: So I think he'll be hanging out with us. No dude is called in saying, yeah, man, I'd rather be.
23: Because they're really thinking about it.
0: No.
21: No, they're not.
0: No.
23: Mm-mm. Yeah.
21: You know what they're doing?
0: Sometimes you just got to be like, you know what? I was way off on
23: that.
0: I'll
23: never say that.
0: What? That's your problem.
23: Nah.
0: It is. It's one of your million problems.
21: Daniel does have a Microsoft wiener, that is for sure.
0: No, the fact that you can never be like, you know what, I had that one wrong, yeah.
21: No. Terrible.
0: Because you really thought, like, you really thought that, oh, guys will put being disrespected in public as a bigger offense than getting cheated on.
23: A huge offense.
0: It's insane.
21: It's rude. It looks weird.
23: It stings way worse.
0: They're getting cheated on.
23: Yes.
21: I don't like to see it.
0: Nothing stings like getting cheated on.
21: No,
0: nothing.
21: I don't like this. I don't like to see. I don't want to see a dude be rude to his woman, and I don't like to see a woman be disrespectful to her man in public. Right? It's
0: no,
21: odd.
0: I love that.
23: Yeah.
21: Right? You're like, damn, dude. Why are you taking that?
0: It's hilarious.
21: Right? You're like, why do you take that? Why do you stay in that? Right?
0: Sometimes you do think you just gotta let them bitch. It don't mean anything.
21: And then
0: she's just yapping.
21: But no guy's like, man, cheating's forgivable, but. Being disrespectful to me, that's where I draw the line.
0: Yeah, that's what you're not going to do that, ma'am.
23: Yeah, you can't.
0: You may have bleeped this other guy, but you know what you're not going to do is yell at me in front of people.
23: Yeah, no.
0: Like, whatever. You're an idiot. This is why I worry about you. This is why I'm like, you have to die before me, because if I die before you, God, who knows what's going to happen. Like, you're so screwed because nobody's looking out for you. You're just an idiot.
21: He's not looking out for himself.
0: He doesn't know how. Look at his thought process on that. And Nard is standing on business right now.
23: Hell yeah.
0: Like, Nard thinks he 100% is like, no, it's way worse if a girl is rude to you in public than if she bleeps another dude.
23: Yeah, it's way more embarrassing.
0: That's, like, what person on earth would have that opinion? None of them. It's crazy to me. I don't know how Nard does
21: when
0: it.
21: When did you get so
0: I don't know how
21: comfortable
0: a guy,
21: with being cheated on?
0: A guy nailing your chick would not be the thing that bothered you the most.
23: No.
0: What? Like, how?
23: No, because then you have, because it would be deeper. Like, you got to dive deeper. Like, okay, why did she do that? Why?
0: Because she's a whore.
23: But if she's disrespectful to you in public, you're like, okay, cool.
0: Then
23: like,
0: she's mouthy.
23: Nah.
21: All right, let me go to break. I'll see if I get any calls.
0: Give me mouthy.
21: I got Ida, if Ida can hang on. We'll be right back.
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9: What's up? Billy Madison Show.
10: Let me go to Ida. She's been on hold. As Nord made a really stupid comment stating that men can tolerate cheating, they just can't tolerate disrespect.
11: He's had a ton of them today.
10: Yeah, Ida.
12: No, I don't agree, but I hate to say that sadly Nord might be right.
11: Oh, thank you.
10: Well, I know, but I have the PPP here. So if Nord is a pup and the rest of us got PPPs, so we're telling you as a man, there's no way. I would rather be disrespected in public than get cheated on. And if I was disrespected in public, I'm still going to dump her.
12: Exactly. You should dump for both reasons. I agree. I'm bisexual. I've dated women. And when my girls cheated on me with a male or female, that was it. It was done. No.
10: But have you had men tolerate cheating?
12: Yes. My little nephew, who's 8 years younger than me, his now fiance has cheated on him twice.
11: Fiance?
12: And he's still with her.
11: That means he's going to...
12: Yes.
11: He proposed
12: he's
11: marriage.
12: He's going to marry her.
10: Well, and she says it was twice, but you know as a female that it's way more than twice. That's just the one
12: it's
10: that
12: way more than
10: about.
12: Twice.
10: Yeah, it's
12: that's
10: way
12: what I've
10: more.
12: Told him. Exactly. That's what I've told him. And I work on a crew of, like, 10 maintenance guys, and at least two of them are in relationships that have their chicks cheated on them. One of them's like, well, I cheated on her afterwards, so it makes it okay.
10: No, it doesn't. No, it doesn't. Yuck.
11: Yeah, I think that relationship's just cooked.
12: Like they it's just cooked. Yeah, that's what I'd be saying. Yeah. But a lot of the younger generation will make excuses for that stuff nowadays.
10: Yeah, I mean, Nord, he's old, but he wants to be the younger generation, so maybe that's what he's doing.
11: He'd also like to work on a cruise ship.
12: And then when you're lacking in certain areas, you know, you're like, oh, well, maybe it's because I can't please her.
10: I brought that up in the past, and I get a lot of pushback, but you're saying that men with small penises tolerate cheating.
12: Yes.
10: Yeah.
11: Well, most of us have small penises.
10: I know, but she's saying that men that feel inadequate.
11: I agree.
10: It's not just that they have a small penis. They feel
12: even if you don't have a small penis, maybe you're just not good in the bedroom. Maybe you're shy. You don't ask questions. You just do the do, and you're like, oh, was that good?
10: Or maybe it's really skinny, because I have audio of a woman that dumped a dude because his wiener was super skinny.
11: I've heard that too.
10: Yeah, so maybe it's that. But you think that usually a guy with a big hog is not going to tolerate a woman cheating.
12: Yeah, he's got more confidence. He knows that he can go out and get what he wants.
10: Exactly. And do you think also that men with big penises don't get cheated on as much? For the threat that he has that missile in his pants and that he can demo
12: he
10: a
12: can
10: woman.
12: Get,
10: yeah,
12: I, yeah, he I can, agree with that, yeah.
10: Yeah, I think guys with bigger penises probably don't get cheated on as much.
11: Oh, they make more money.
10: I'm sure they get cheated on, but maybe not as much, not to the degree.
11: And they get better seats in heaven.
12: I don't know if that's a qualification.
10: This guy said Billy's always talking about wieners. Yeah,
11: that's the name of the show.
12: What guy is not always talking about wieners? Again, I'm on a maintenance crew of 10 dudes, and they still all talk about their wieners all day long.
10: I know. We got a lot of guys that aren't guys listening, so.
12: Just right, not if a guy's guy. If they didn't like it, they wouldn't be listening.
10: A guy that likes sports, a guy that likes fast cars, a guy that probably golfs, a guy that's athletic, he's going to talk wieners. Just how it is.
11: Mm-hmm.
10: I've noticed that ever since I got good at pickleball, I'm talking about wieners a lot more because I feel so manly.
12: Hmm. I don't know if pickleball would be a good sport to define manliness.
10: Oh, it's super manly. I felt like a king as that wiffle ball just went right over the net. I felt so cool. And I just
11: man,
10: I just
11: athlete.
10: Smashed
11: look
10: that,
11: at this guy, athlete.
10: That wiffle ball, and it just... It was fun. Yeah, so are we saying that Nard is correct or Nard's wrong?
11: She thinks Nard's correct.
0: Yep.
12: Yeah, sadly, Nard is correct. I feel like
10: but
12: a
10: it's
12: lot
10: just
12: of
10: the younger guys.
12: Will make it, yes, I feel like older men are like, they're like, no, they'll put up with that. Or nice guys. Like, any nice guy out there, he will put up with that.
10: Yeah, and that's why
11: there's just a line in the sand between generations on what they're going to, you know, put up with.
10: What they're okay
12: with. In a relationship.
11: It's clear.
10: And she has...
12: So some men will put up with being talked down to and cheated on just because, oh, I love her. And it's like, do you really? Or do you just not want to be alone?
10: Or do some men really enjoy it, right? They like being humiliated.
12: Well, yeah. I have a friend that him and his girl are all into that BDSM, and she, like, dominates him in the bedroom, but he would not tolerate cheating. Like, I mean, yeah, they bring other people into the relationship.
10: I would not tolerate being dominated. Like, what kind of weird-ass stuff is that?
11: Everybody's got their own
12: thing. Some men like it.
10: I would not.
12: Some men are in power all the time and always the boss, always...
10: Yeah.
12: In charge.
10: Yeah, boss
12: like
10: now, boss bedroom.
12: In the bedroom, by being bossed around by a woman.
10: I would never want to take off my boss shoes.
11: I mean, you passenger princess it up quite a bit. But.
10: Not that much. I
11: has it been more than once?
10: Jazz it up for the radio.
11: Oh,
10: it's entertaining.
11: Oh, is it? Okay.
10: Yeah.
12: Are you sure?
10: Yeah, I'm sure.
12: Be honest, Billy. Be honest.
10: Well, sometimes I do have to do work for the show.
11: I understand that. I'm
10: you
11: just
10: know,
11: saying,
10: I
11: not,
10: have
11: I'm
10: to
11: just
10: get
11: saying
10: work
11: you're not
10: done.
11: A boss all the time.
10: Yeah, I am.
11: Okay.
12: All right.
10: No, she would tell you that I'm a boss all the time because even when she's driving, I'm...
11: You're driving.
10: I'm telling her where to go
12: and
10: what to do.
12: Oh, you're right. Backseat driving.
10: No, I am right there
11: that's
10: front
11: what,
10: and
11: that's
10: center.
11: That's usually what the wives do, right?
10: Yeah. I'm like, hey,
12: right.
10: Watch out for
12: that
10: car.
12: That is usually what the wives do. They're the navigators.
10: Yeah, if you got a bad wife. Yeah, if you got a good wife, then she just, you know, sits over there and she understands that you're the man. You know where you're going. Thank you, Ida. Appreciate it. Let me see here. Well, that's one woman that said you're right.
11: Again, that was a woman that agreed with
0: Nard.
11: That's bisexual. It doesn't matter.
0: Yeah, it does.
11: You didn't have one dude.
0: They're busy.
10: Not one guy. Let me see here. What else did I have? I had some audio that I wanted to play.
11: It's been so long now, Nard doesn't even know what we're talking about.
10: He doesn't. He's lost it.
11: He's lost. He's like, yeah, well, whatever.
10: This woman was sad because men, and this is weird too. Her big complaint is she can't find any guys that want to bang on the first date.
11: What?
10: Yeah.
11: That a woman?
10: Yeah. Do you have this one?
3: I believe, yes. It's bang first date. It's like most of the way down row one.
10: Okay, most of the
11: bang first.
10: Yeah, I see it. All right, listen to this.
6: Nobody on the first date anymore? Nobody kisses nasty in the parking lot on the first date anymore?
10: And then she goes on to, guys don't, I don't know how to say it, but won't turn her into a puppet anymore on a first date.
6: Nobody in the parking lot after the date anymore? What the I've been out of the dating game for 5 years.
10: So she was married. And she left the dating game for a while. She's back, as I brought up yesterday. And there's nothing wrong with it. If you're, you know, a bit tad, you know, promiscuous prior to getting married, and then you go through a marriage, and then you get divorced, there's a good chance that you're going to get back to your old ways. You're going to want to get out there and have some fun.
11: Mm-hmm.
10: Nothing wrong with it. Do your thing. But this woman got divorced. Now she's back out there, and she's like, I can't find any of these guys to bang on the first date.
11: None.
10: Because dudes won't bang them on the first date anymore.
11: That's shocking.
10: I know.
11: The guys are like, nah, I'm not going to put out on the first date.
6: Are we all virgins? I mean, I'm a virgin, honestly. But, like, God. Nobody's on the first date. Second date? God forbid a girl wants a little love bombing, you know. So what? So what? I'm a little bored. So what? I'm a little bored and I want to have
10: She wants to have sex on the first date, but she can't find any guys that are willing to do it.
11: Uh-huh.
10: This guy's like, oh, no, I don't do that.
11: Oh, guys are like, yeah, she's right. We're not doing that no more.
10: Yeah.
11: Yeah.
10: Yeah, guys aren't putting out on the first date. Is that true, Nard?
0: Yeah, it's true.
10: And why do you say that? Is it from your Uber driving, your Amazon buddies? Like, who's telling you that?
0: No, it's just everyone.
10: Yourself? You're not putting out on the first date?
0: No.
10: So what are you looking for if you're not going to put out on the first date?
0: Just looking to see if we mesh, if she can, like, make me laugh and stuff.
10: See if you guys, they call it vibing nowadays.
11: See if she can provide.
0: Yeah.
10: What do you mean if she, see if she can
0: I
10: provide?
0: I didn't say that. Derek said that.
11: Well, that's what Nard's doing, though. I mean, come on. What are we talking about?
10: Chris, can you believe that there are dudes out there that aren't putting out on the first date?
13: Dudes are weak now. So weak. That's sad.
11: Is it sad, or are they, like, you know, protecting themselves?
10: Well,
13: that's sad.
10: Do you kind of like that men are like, no.
11: Yeah, if a guy's like, well, why does she want to have sex on the first date? Like, what, is she trying to pin a baby on me?
10: Or just in general where men are saying, hey, enough is enough.
11: What?
10: You're not going to get this on the first date.
11: Mm.
10: You're going to have, you got to
11: show. We're the prize.
10: Yeah, you got to show me something first.
11: I think this woman is trolling. I think, most guys are putting out on the first date if the woman is inviting them. I do.
10: Well,
11: you can't tell me that
10: not.
11: A woman, you go on a date with a first, you go on your first date, right? Everything's going good. At the end of the date, the girl's like, hey, you want to come over for sex? And the guy's like, nah, I think I'm just going to go home.
10: Well,
11: like, that's not happening.
10: There are men in our chat, including Rad, who said he is not a sex on the first date guy. Let's go to Ruben. Yes, Ruben.
14: I really plan on the first date just for the fact is that if I meet a female and I'm kind of into and if she wants to sleep with me, how do I know not that she hasn't slept with someone the night before?
10: She probably did.
11: I'm not even thinking about it.
10: Probably a couple
0: it's
10: days.
0: It's scary if she's the one that's like, hey, let's go have sex. It's like,
10: that's
0: what?
10: Scary.
11: That would.
0: It
10: Dart
0: is.
10: Says that's a scary movie.
0: It is. It's
11: that
0: weird.
11: Would just be badass.
0: No, red flags.
11: It would be. It almost is too good
0: like,
11: to be
0: having
11: true.
0: Having sex on the first date is not bad, but like if she's like, hey, let's go have sex, like what? What? Why?
11: If it's her idea and not yours?
0: Yeah, exactly.
10: And wow. Ruben, so you've had women, it's her idea to have sex with you on the first date and you turn them down.
14: Yes.
10: And how do you let them down? Say, hey, I'm not that kind of guy.
14: I'm just like, I'm into you. Let's go out on a couple more dates and let's see how this goes. But I'm not, no, I can't because again, like I said, I don't know. know what you've been doing. I mean, if I just met you on this first night and you want to sleep with me, and I've only just met you, what were you doing the whole last week?
10: Do you think that she has a high number, and do you think all of the alarm bells go off, like danger, danger, danger, that she's probably not going to be faithful to me if we ever had a relationship? Do all the alarm bells go off when a woman tries to get you in the sack on the first date?
14: Yes.
10: And
11: I'd fall
14: I'm 48
11: for it,
14: years
11: though.
14: Old.
11: I'm not
10: How old
11: lie.
10: Are you?
14: I'm 48 years old. I've been divorced for 12 years. I haven't had, well, relationships within 7 years because these women out there, I mean, I meet a female and I'll talk to a female right away. It's like, send me money or give me money. It's like,
10: wait a second. So you're talking to females and automatically they're saying, hey, send me money?
14: Yes.
11: Yeah.
10: Oh. That, gosh.
14: And I mean, I tell females.
11: How hot are they?
10: Is that a, okay. And I'm not trying to be rude.
11: How big are
10: But if
11: their
10: a
11: boobs?
10: Woman asks you for money, is she also saying you're ugly?
11: I got a mirror.
14: I mean, not really, no.
10: Well, I'm just wondering because I read this thing and we played the audio last week that a woman that is really, really into you is free of charge. And she's not going to ask a guy that she's really, really into for money because she doesn't want to scare him away. So if she's highly attracted to a guy, she's not going to ask him for money like she would a guy that she... Usually a woman feels way, way, way hotter than the guy and you're way, way below and she feels that you're kind of below her league and therefore she feels comfortable asking you for money.
14: Well, I mean, the dating, like I guess with Nart, I mean, we all love Nart, okay?
13: But no, at
14: the
13: same no, time, no,
14: the dating scene has gone a lot different from I guess when we were in the 80s and 90s to now.
10: Well, you got to go back to the 70s. Yeah,
14: like yeah, I said, the internet has messed up this whole dating scene. I mean, that's basically what it is. That's why I left my wife. I left my wife because I got her cheating on WhatsApp.
10: Oh, wow. She was cheating on WhatsApp or WhatsApp, yeah. Right?
11: WhatsApp is what it's called. I don't think there's an app called WhatsApp.
10: I'm like, I never heard of WhatsApp. I heard of WhatsApp.
14: I said WhatsApp.
10: Okay, all right.
14: That's what I said, WhatsApp.
10: WhatsApp. Yeah, it's a little, it doesn't matter.
11: Are you hearing what's up? Is that what you're probably?
10: I thought I heard in my headphones, he's saying, I caught her on WhatsApp.
14: I apologize. Okay.
10: No, you're fine. You're fine. No need to apologize. Was she talking and sending nude photos to guys?
14: Well, how I got her was one day I went to the store with my son, and she let my son take her phone with her, unlocked, and I looked into her phone. And I saw this WhatsApp number. And so by chance, one day I took a day off from work. I had a friend text her on his WhatsApp. And she told him to come over.
10: No.
14: And the fact was that she didn't know that he was my friend.
10: And so she had been having guys come over to your house while you went to work.
14: Yes.
10: And then she would get piped down.
14: Yes, sir.
10: Oh, that's nasty. That's nasty work by her. That is dirty work. And you divorced her. What a good man you are for divorcing her.
14: Well, I'm not gonna tolerate the cheating.
10: See, that's what I was saying. That's Nard said that men nowadays will tolerate the cheating and they'll stay in there.
11: Mm-hmm.
10: All right, well thank you, Ruben. Appreciate it. Yeah. That's dirty. So she would just any guy that would message her, she would just be like, hey, you wanna come over?
11: Yeah.
10: That's so
11: no,
10: scary.
11: No, that is dirty.
10: All right, Texas Hammer Hotline's open. You can call in. We are a live show, 1-855-FU-BILLY. We'll be right back.
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33: 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What would you do? Would you stop and give it some thought? Would you make the call The truth is, all drug use comes with risk. Before those risks become real,

0: Right, yeah, he does.
1: You can't use a
0: urinal. You can tell when he doesn't have one because he goes into the potty.
1: He does. He sits down.
0: Yeah.
1: DNA testing is stupid. Let's see here. And then I got that Emily Ratajkowski slept around after a breakup. Mm. So we'll get to that.
2: Shocker.
1: Mm-hmm. I know. What's up, Kyle? What's up, buddy?
3: Hey, how's it going?
1: Good. How are you, buddy?
3: I'm okay, I guess. Not a great week for me.
1: Oh, you've been listening to us?
3: Yeah.
0: That's cool.
3: No. Okay. I've listened to you guys for a long time, but I heard you guys talking about something, and I thought it would be fun to do with my wife, to try with my wife.
1: Okay.
3: So my wife, she's got like, she has a nice caboose, right? Like I like her dumper. She's got, you know.
1: What do you call it, a dumper? A
4: dumper.
1: Oh, just, I don't know. Referring to a woman's ass as a dumper is one of the most disgusting ways to make something so beautiful sound so nasty.
3: I mean, it's supposed to be a little nasty, you know?
1: Yeah, well, that's all you think about is number two, and you're like, man, she's got a good dumper right there.
0: Mm-hmm.
1: Man, her turd cutter's really hot.
0: Oh, God, don't call it that.
1: That was
0: a way
1: nasty
0: to even turn it up a little bit right there. Yeah, that's... Ugh!
3: So anyway, the other day I was thinking, like, all right, we should, you know, this could be fun. I heard you guys talk about it. I was like, I asked her to put her head in the dryer to get a little bit freaky. And she told me flat out no, and she said I've been watching too much porn, and now she thinks I need to talk to someone, and we haven't had sex in, like, weeks. Like, she barely talks to me. It's been, like, 3 weeks.
1: All because you're like, hey, I want to, let's turn it up, as they say.
0: Mm-hmm.
1: Let's turn this up a notch.
5: Turn it up.
1: And you wanted to get freaky with her and put her head in mm-hmm. the dryer, and then you guys do the thing.
3: Yeah, yeah, like, yeah, yeah. And you guys always talk about women like novelty, right? Like, I hear that, you know?
1: They everything that I read, women love novelty. It's one of the reasons why they leave their man. It's because it becomes mundane and boring, and it's the same thing over and over and over again. So, yeah, shoving her head in the dryer, and then she's, like, making loud noises, and it echoes. I'm sure that would be funny.
3: And yeah, man, I mean, I was freaky thinking, like, let's spice it up, right? Like... this would be hot, and she has never been madder at me in my entire life, in her whole relationship. Like, it's a disaster. So, I do watch porn occasionally, but it's not like I have a problem. Like, I might watch it, like, once a week, you know what I mean? Like, honestly, I just want to have fun. And I've apologized to her. I bought her flowers. I'm, like, trying to fix this, and she is just super offended. And
1: kind of calling it Tales from the Doghouse. You know what, though? I mean, this is going to sound rude, and I don't mean it to be rude, but you have a bad wife.
0: Mm-hmm.
5: Yeah.
1: You have an awful wife because you had an idea, and you're like, hey, I think it'd be kind of freaky. Let's put your head in the dryer. Let's have a little bit of fun, a little spicy time, spice it up. Do it maybe somewhere you guys haven't done it before, in the laundry room.
3: Yeah.
1: And she has such an overreaction. Right?
3: Yeah, I mean,
1: it's an insane overreaction that she's not talking to you now, barely talking to you, and she's not putting out for you because she wants you to go get help.
0: Yeah, but Matt, you got to think, like, there's going to be a lot of women out there that are like that. They're like, you want me to put my head in the dryer while you do me from behind? What's wrong with that?
1: I
0: think a lot of women are not going to go for that.
1: Yeah, the bad ones.
0: I don't know if the bad ones.
1: Well, the ones.
0: Maybe they don't match. I'm just saying, not every girl is going to be like, oh, that's normal.
3: I mean, am I wrong here? Like, to want to do this?
0: Do you hear yourself? Like, you said it out loud. And I know we talked about it on the show because it happens. It's like a porn and stuff like that. And guys have done it, but you got to think, like, man, how's she. I don't know. You got to be able to read your woman on that. If I'm going to ask her to put her head in the dryer.
4: But it's not just
0: say it out loud, though.
4: It's her overreaction.
0: I know, guys, but say it out loud. Asked your wife to put her head in the dryer while you did her from behind.
1: Well, yeah. It's not like, hey, put your head in the washer. I mean,
0: what do you mean, hell yeah?
1: In the dryer.
0: What?
4: I mean, I'll even open the dryer door.
0: Oh, okay.
6: Oh, that's nice.
1: He could have it
0: I'm
1: all
0: just
1: set
0: saying,
1: up
0: when you
1: with
0: say
1: him.
0: It out

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13: No, did you think of anything that you could have done wrong or maybe could have done better?
15: Oh, I thought we moved on. No.
13: Just wondering.
15: Nah.
13: Nah, not at all.
10: No, I was literally the perfect husband.
13: I'm sorry, what was that?
10: I was literally the perfect husband.
13: Okay. Nice. That's good.
10: Yeah. All right, buddy.
15: I know. It was good.
13: This woman was arguing why women can't stay faithful. Listen to this.
16: Any woman, any young woman who comfortably and persistently dated 3, 4, 5 and more men as a single lady, as a young woman while growing up, will struggle to stay loyal in marriage.
13: Right.
16: This is the reason why you see many married women today. They cannot stop it. You catch them cheating on you. You see them.
13: All right. So what she's saying is that any woman that had 3, 4 different dudes, like dating all these guys and stuff like that, they've just had too much variety. And therefore, she say that when women get in a relationship, they struggle.

0: is giving a woman compliments. Men really struggle because they're like, you messed it up. I told her eyebrows look good or something weird, right?
1: Mm-hmm.
0: You know, oh,
1: you tried to be not perverted and
0: right.
1: Came
0: oh,
1: off
0: I like
1: weird.
0: Your knees.
1: Yeah,
0: you got great knees.
1: We're so stupid.
0: Yeah, we don't know how to give a compliment, so this woman is going to teach us how to give compliments.
1: Oh, this is nice.
2: These are six compliments that women are dying to hear. First things first, women get complimented all the time. So if you actually want to stand out, I'd listen up. Number one, you have such a beautiful smile.
0: Do women like that? I would imagine that'd be a good compliment, telling a woman she has a pretty. But that,
1: yeah.
0: It also sounds kind of, you got a pretty smile. It sounds
1: oh,
0: kind
1: man.
0: Of creepy.
1: Yeah. See, that lips. Sounds like pretty mouth.
0: Yeah, it yeah. does. Mouth. Man, you got a pretty smile. It sounds gross. Because I can see a woman interpreting that like, oh, he's thinking of mouth hugs.
3: Yeah.
0: Oh, you got a pretty smile.
3: That's what I'm thinking of.
0: Right.
3: Yeah.
0: So it's kind of perverted. So I don't know if I agree with that. I don't know if you could tell a woman she has, can you tell a woman she has nice teeth?
4: Yeah,
1: I think so. I think a woman probably would like that.
0: You got pretty teeth.
1: Yeah.
0: You can't tell her, oh, my gosh, you have really pretty lips. I don't think you can say that.
1: No, don't say that. Say nice smile. Like
0: got nice ears.
1: A nice smile, that has to work.
0: Your ears are pretty symmetric.
1: But don't let that be your first compliment, maybe? I don't know.
0: I don't know what you lead with.
2: Number two, you're so impressive. Number three.
0: Oh, my gosh.
1: Oh, that sounds like you're mocking them.
0: You're so impressive. It does. It's like, oh, girl power.
1: Yeah.
0: Oh. So impressive.
1: Because girls never do anything impressive.
0: Stop it. Nard, you say that one. Yesterday you went off you, and I was
1: about, what?
0: About to lose it on you. And now today, again, with the woman hate.
1: Yeah,
0: I'm not
1: going to
0: tolerate that. Mm-mm. I'm not going to tolerate that. You think you're being funny, but you're not. Mm-hmm. You're an idiot.
4: I don't even
0: idiot.
4: Know what was said yesterday.
0: Exactly. What you don't remember you the today? Rude things.
2: Wow, you smell good. That one's a good one.
0: You smell good. You smell nice. I think you could say that to a woman. You smell nice. But then, do you just say
1: that's
0: that?
1: Something you say to a guy.
0: Well, that's something you say to a woman that's not attractive.
1: That's true.
0: Right?
1: Hey, you don't look so great, but you smell nice.
0: Isn't that what you say to a woman? You're saying, like, right? Oh, man, yeah. I don't know how to compliment her. Oh, you know, she's fat or she's not attractive. You're like, oh, you smell good.
1: Yeah.
0: Right? It's like that's what you say to someone who's hideous. But you want to find anything to give them a compliment about.
1: That is what it feels like.
0: Let me see. What else?
2: Number four. You're so cute.
0: Oh, you're so cute. No, you're not supposed to call a girl cute.
1: This girl's telling us, though, these are the compliments that you're supposed to give them. We're
0: I
1: just
0: know,
1: saying
0: but
1: no to all
0: it's
1: of them.
0: It's a trap.
1: We're just like, no, she doesn't know what she's talking about.
0: A woman wants to be called beautiful according to what women have said. They don't want to be called pretty. They don't want to be called cute. They want to be called beautiful.
1: Okay.
0: Anything besides beautiful, they don't. It's taken as a negative. If you tell a woman she's cute, you're saying, you're cute, but you're not beautiful. That's why I was like, I thought these would be good, but I'm finding the flaws in her system here.
1: But this is a woman, so this is what they want to hear.
0: I'm doing a thing called mansplaining.
1: Okay, all right.
2: Say this after she like does something small, like talks about something that she really loves or something that really lights her up. She will melt. Number five, I can't wait to see you. This one's perfect to send on dating.
0: I can't wait to see you. Is that might be the only compliment that I think is okay.
1: Yeah.
0: But is she going to get the ick?
1: Right.
0: Let's say you haven't met or you're kind of talking and stuff like that. And he's like, oh, I can't wait to see you.
1: And then what if your next text is naked?
0: No.
1: Can't wait to see you naked. You know what
0: if
1: I mean?
0: She has a sense of humor, I mean.
1: Yeah.
0: But I don't know. Can you say, I can't wait to see you? Because she might. I was going to go out with him, and then he sent me this. And then her friend, oh, my gosh, he said, I can't wait to see you. Oh. Yeah, don't go on the date.
1: Oh, he's so sweet. Oh, you don't think. Oh, okay.
0: Yeah, don't do that. That gives me the ick.
1: I thought they'd be like, oh, that's so sweet.
2: Yep, I had a guy on Cuffed message me this a couple weeks ago. Made me look forward to the date so much more. And finally, number six, you can only use this one if you've been on more than five dates. You make me so happy.
0: You make me so happy.
1: Dude.
0: All these, as people are pointing out, the very Silence of the Lambs kind of compliments.
1: They do sound really weird. And because they sound like things Nard would say.
0: Nard would say, as people are pointing out in the chat, those hairs on your chin bring out your eyes.
4: Oh, no. Okay.
1: Are you all right, Nard?
4: Yeah, it's disgusting.
1: It's not a big deal.
0: Women get hair on their chins.
1: Women have hair, yeah, it's okay.
0: They have
1: man.
0: Hair on their mustache, too.
4: Yeah, I know.
0: All right. They have hair on their nibbles.
1: Yeah, don't be so judgmental.
0: You're never going to find a woman if you just see flaws in everything.
4: Well, if I can see it, then that's crazy.
0: Oh my gosh. Do you not have a mirror?
1: No, this guy's hot, dude. He has actually I was going through his bank statements the other day, and he's bought over like the last like 2 months, he's bought like 15 mirrors.
4: Yeah.
1: For his house. He can just like, I guess he's got them like hung up everywhere.
0: Why?
1: Because he's looking at himself.
0: Where do you have all the mirrors? You got a funny house now.
1: Yeah, he does.
0: All right. Are you a magician or something? Are you making a haunted house for Halloween? What's with all the mirrors?
4: You can't have enough mirrors.
0: You can. Actually can.
4: Yep.
0: What man's like, you can't have too many mirrors?
1: No man's ever said that except for maybe Ken.
0: Yeah, Ken and Barbie.
1: Yeah.
0: That's it.
1: That's who Nard is now.
0: Or there was a Smurf, Vanity Smurf. I remember that from the Smurf movies. And he was always
1: maybe
0: looking
1: Derek
0: in the mirror.
1: Zoolander? I don't know. This guy's an idiot.
0: Why do you have so many mirrors?
1: He loves himself.
4: I do.
0: And I know, I'm asking why. I know that you do, but why do you have so many mirrors?
1: Because he's worked so hard to get that bod.
4: Yeah, that's why. I love him.
0: I know, but what do they do for you?
4: Now I can see myself.
0: Okay.
4: Yeah, that's why they're mirrors.
0: This dude is Captain Cringe.
1: No, dude.
3: He really is.
1: He's worked his whole life to get this bod, and now he wants to enjoy it.
0: How many? You have 15 mirrors? How many mirrors?
4: Oh, I don't. Maybe three.
0: Three. And where are they set up?
4: In my room.
0: In your room, and you just have them all over the place? That way, anywhere you're in the room, you can see yourself?
1: Well, he's got the one that goes room to room with him. It's like
0: it's on wheels,
1: I
0: bet.
1: It's portable, yeah.
0: Yeah. He's got it on a dolly.
1: Yeah. Well, he's got this little string tied to it, so you just pull it around.
0: Dude, you are really weird.
3: Very.
4: It happens.
0: What do you mean it happens?
1: It happens when you're this hot.
0: All right, I got to give away some BMS Live tickets. I'm sure people are really excited to see us live now after hearing Nard. Nard, you should bring all your mirrors with you to BMS Live.
1: Okay.
0: So you can stare at yourself while we're doing the show. We're going to give away those tickets and the news next.
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0: 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Near SeaWorld. Now, this is the only way to guarantee that you're going to have a spot. So, this is VIP reserve seating for BMS Live this Friday. Just want to make sure I give it to somebody that listens to the program. They're saying yesterday that guy, the first guy that called, he might have been the worst listener of all time.
1: It happens.
0: He didn't answer one question.
1: It happens.
0: All right, let's go to Felicia. Felicia? All right, so I'm going to ask you a question. Is, you know, from something we did earlier on the program. We'll see.
33: Okay.
0: All right, I'll go back.
33: All right, try.
0: See if you can do your best. A woman says the easiest way to lose a man isn't cheating. It's by doing what?
33: To say I'm excited to go to your date or something like that?
0: No. It was... to be disrespectful in public is what Nard said, but no, be his biggest source of stress. Let me try another one here.
33: Okay.
0: Then we had another topic this morning. This woman.

Good morning. It's Rock 101.1. It's Mighty Iris. How's everyone feeling? I took myself for a solo date last night. Guess what movie I saw? I saw Leviticus. I've been wanting to see that since I've been seeing the trailers every now and then, but it was good. I got myself a giant popcorn and a giant soda and a bag of peanut M&Ms. It really is the best combination. Oh my gosh, it was great. Here's Naked and Famous.

0: here. Okay, so here's how we're celebrating. Starting July 1st, it's Rock 101.1's 1776. That's 1,776 songs, no repeats. Lord knows what we're going to play. It's going to be so exciting. I'll keep reminding you, though. Here's Korn.
1: Something takes a part of me. Something lost and never seen.

It was on this very day, June 24th, 2024, 2 years ago today, that we lost Shifty from Crazy Town. Yeah, may he rest in peace. It's Rock 101.1. Here's the Chili Peppers.

0: It's a road trip in summer. It's back. 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

It's Rock 101.1. It's Mighty Iris. I'll be okay. But Brandon Flowers, the singer of The Killers, just announced his new solo album in 11 years. Yeah, his last one was called The Desired Effect. This one is called Thrasher, and that'll be out August 21st. Woo, doggy, a country album from Brandon Flowers of The Killers. That's going to be interesting. Yeah, I think he's going to be touring, too. I'll look into that for you. Here's Beck.

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0: It's Rock 101.1. Hello, it's Mighty Iris here. You guys have been around and seen those flash mobs, right? I've never seen a flash mob actually happen. It's when people spontaneously break out into a choreographed dance, so it's not super spontaneous. But I've always wanted someone to do that to this next song right here, using the same choreo from She's All That. Remember this scene?
1: Right about now, the funk.

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It's Rock 101.1. Have you ever gone to the movies by yourself? It's so refreshing. I love doing that, especially when the theater's kind of dead. It was kind of dead for Leviticus. Not saying it's not a good movie. I liked it. It's a new horror film based in Australia. I love the way they say no. It sounds like if you were to say N-A-R. Nar. Nar. I can't do it. Here's Smashing Pumpkins. But I

0: We'll put that sunshine back in your pocket. It's Rock 101.1 with Road Trip in Summers. 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So get yourself signed up so you can be our next winner. 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

It's Rock 101.1. It's Mighty Iris. And I don't know why people send me stories about animals, because I love animals, right? And I get worried about them. So sure enough, someone sends me this story that a giraffe got loose from the San Antonio Zoo. And I'm like, oh, great. It's going to take some like macho, I can't say that word on the radio, that'll probably try and run it over for sport, because there are dudes.

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giraffe. I wish they could all just live free from where they came from. I wish there were no zoos. But you know what I mean? There was a study once where people put a fake turtle shell that was rubber or something in the middle of the road, and they, you know, tracked how many people avoided it and how many people ran it straight over. And yeah, there were a lot of people that chose to run the turtle over. Thank God it wasn't real. I think they even used fake bunny rabbits too. What's wrong with people? Why? Life is not a video game. You know what I'm saying?

for preaching so much earlier. It's Rock 101.1. It's Mighty Iris. I like animals, that's why. So in other news, we're celebrating America's 250th birthday. Starting July 1st, we're going to play 1,776 songs without any repeats. Imagine. I hope we throw some deep cuts in there, some soundtrack songs maybe. We'll see, but I'll keep you posted. Here's 3 Days Grace.

0: make money.
1: Yeah, it's Rock 101.1. It's Mighty Iris. Anyone else's allergies bothering them this week? I keep having to clear my throat again. But I have an allergy pill in my pocket. It's right here. I've been taking one every single day for 3 days. Is that too much?

0: 101. And we brought back the road trip in summer. Joey McDonald, shout out to him. He already won his road trip to Six Flags with his family. Would you like to be next? All right, then scan that QR code at any United Express location. You don't have to go to Six Flags. We're also offering a trip to DFW to see the fray Saturday, August 1st. That's the one I would pick. But we're also going to give you a $200 gas card and a hotel night stay. Good luck.
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Back when the $2 movies at Showplace 6 were the Friday night move, we're playing the soundtrack of your life before adulting was a thing. Oh, and you still got popcorn stuck between your teeth. 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

animals. I want to save them all. It's Rock 101.1. It's Mighty Iris. I'm still worrying about that giraffe. Like, how do you think he feels, you know? How did he even escape from the zoo? It's going down in San Antonio. I hope he... Oh, I'm so worried that some jerk's going to, like, gun him down or something. That's just the way my mind thinks. I'm a pessimist until I'm proven wrong. But, you know, poor giraffe. I love giraffes. I've never even seen one up close and personal. They seem so friendly. I hope he's not scared. Or she. Here's Third Eye Blind. I'm praying for that giraffe.

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0: You'll hear some new Weezer in August. It's Rock 101.1. Don't forget, Weezer has a new album coming out in August. It's the Gold album. Yeah, you're welcome. Here's Sublime.
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101, it's Mighty Iris. What new films come out this weekend? I want to go to the movies again by myself. That's fun. It's a lot of fun. What are your favorite movie snacks? You can text me. Let me know. 806-900-1011. Do you like to order a full-on meal at the cinema? Some movie theaters have, like, burgers and stuff. I love a good hot dog, popcorn, and a candy. That's my favorite, with a giant soda pop. Here's Mazzy Star.

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This next song is called Elephant, and that's one of my favorite animals. I've always wanted to pet one. I have, and the baby elephants are so cute, and I love animals again. Sorry. I'm feeling so girly today.

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one. 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

Rock 101.1, 1776. Are you ready? We're playing 1,776 songs in honor of America's 250th birthday. That all kicks off July 1st. So it's 1,776 songs with no repeats. It's going to be crazy. I'm so excited for this. Here's Weezer.

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It's Rock 101.1. 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He plays a request every single day. Make it a good one.

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On a 1.1, I'm off. But I can't go off. I almost said it the other way. I can't go off without a good song to dance to. So I'm going to dance my way out of here. You ready? You ready to party? Here we go. In 3, 2.

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What's up, Lovick? It's Wombat spending the afternoon with you. You still got some time to text in those requests before I play one at four. You can shoot those into Wombat's inbox at 806-900-1011. Thumb.

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fun road trip in summer. You can still win that road trip to DFW to see the Prey on August 1st, or you want to go for the Six Flags trip for the whole family. Both those also set you up with one-night hotel and a $200 United gas card to get you there. And all you got to do to win is swing by your local United Express, and you can end up like Joey McDonald, who's already on his way to Six Flags.

0: Well, I was today years old when I learned that Lubbock actually has a sister city. That city is Musashino, Japan, on the western edge of the Tokyo metropolis, because, of course, they're actually looking to do a visit here in July, and the city of Lubbock's actually asking local families to host two Japanese junior ambassadors during their stay. If that's something you're interested in, you can email jrambassadors@mylubbock.us to get that information.
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guys are actually a super group made up of members of Soundgarden and Rage Against the Machine, and that super group was actually producer Rick Rubin's idea. Rage was looking for a new lead singer, and Cornell didn't really have anything going on, so Rick suggested they jam with Chris Cornell and just see what happens.

Lubbock. 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

Another request for Wombat's Inbox. If you're definitely playing to the crowd here, and I will reward you for that. I was actually a little garbage punk band back in college, and yeah, I played the bass, so yeah, pretty big fan of Primus.

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1: Heads up, Lubbock, we got something pretty special planned to celebrate America's 250th birthday. We're kicking it off July 1st at 6 a.m., and it's called Rock 101's 1776. And what that means is we're playing 1,776 songs with no repeats.

sext us at... Oh, sorry. Wrong script. There you go. Text us at 806-900-1011.

0: We got more U.S. World Cup coming up tomorrow, playing Turkey, and it is going to be a late game kicking off at 9 p.m., and it's also kind of inconsequential since we've already won the group and Turkey hasn't really scored a goal in the group yet. So there's a lot of debate as to whether or not we're going to play our best players or give them a chance to rest before we start the round of 32.
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You can still win that road trip to DFW to see the fray, or maybe that Six Flags trip for the whole family. 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

This is a serious song, but it also shows up on the Mark, Tom, and Travis show, which is a very unserious live album. They are in this song with what I consider to be one of the best segues of all time. You better wipe that grin off your face. This next song's a sad one.

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And all you got to do to win is swing by your local United Express, scan that QR code, and you could be like Joey McDonald, who's already on his way to Six Flags.

Kicking off July 1st at 6 a.m., we're celebrating America's 250th birthday with Rock 101's 1776. What that means is we're going to play 1,776 songs with absolutely zero repeats.

0: So the day is here. It's not the big day. We still got a little over a week until the 4th of July, but today is the kickoff of the 4th of July fireworks season. So you can go out there and get stocked up on all the sorts of lights and sounds you could desire.
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From the grunge of the 90s to the evolution of rock, we've been the soundtrack of the Hub City since the days of Reese Air Force Base. 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

We've got the Battle of the Badges Blood Drive coming up in July. 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You can help out those who need it, and you also get some perks as well. 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

these guys got their band name from, well, part of the production process. 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

Road Tripping Summer is back. You can still get your hands on that road trip to DFW to see the fray, or maybe a road trip to Six Flags with everybody. 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

been great spending the afternoon with you. It's Wombat on Rock 101. You got the Greg Beharrell Show coming up next. And remember, fireworks sales for the 4th of July kick off today. So go out and buy yourself some explosions.